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With thorns are a teaser, I play the double jeu. 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

That's funny, I guess you've heard my songs. 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'Cause if you think I was born yesterday, you have got

0: 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Listen to the mariachi play at midnight. Are you with me? Are you with me?
1: 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Η ώρα είναι 8:30.

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Oh my, my, oh my, my love, I take one look at you, you're taking me out.

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See you at the bar, you was hardly talking. That's when I knew that your heart was scarring. Friends to lovers need a part to star in. Like, wait, babe, let me ask

0: Call me back. Call me back when you get this, okay? I love you and I miss you so much. 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